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1: 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Nuts Mini Şakala 1 kilogram 15 manat 50 kepiye. Rahat marketlerde indirim fırsatları ki
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Everyone I do right does me wrong. 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
1: One sip,
0: bad for me.
1: One hit,
0: bad for me.
1: One kiss,
0: bad for me. But I give in so easily, and no thank you.

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And I traveled around the world, think where you living at now. I heard you moved to Austin, got an apartment and settled down. And every once in a while, I start texting, write a paragraph.

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1: 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Rahat marketlerde.